everything I hear. And the rain outside my window makes the dust clouds disappear. Yeah, I was drowning when I found you. 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I'm going back under the surface till I get my kicks from you. Under the surface till

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But I would only need one pin to show where my love's at.

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So I think about the big one, WWII. Would we ever really care? 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And you could hold me here forever, like you're holding me tonight.

best, I guess the bestie is to blame. I spent a few more as the Cairo Cram. I was a heavyweight wrestler in the Midwest towns. But I was lonesome for a girl who could pin me down. They say the best is for the best, but that's not what I

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Come on.

rest is all that's left in my memory. Please tell me, what do I live for?

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Got an early flight in the morning, hungry mouths to feed, connections and

My message to you. As a matter of fact, I don't let nothing hold you back. If the scat man can do it, so can you. I hear you all ask about the meaning of scat. Well, I'm the professor, and all I can tell you is while you're still sleeping, the saints are still weeping, 'cause things you call dead haven't yet had the chance to be born. I'm the scat man.

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But it gets lonely there when there's no one there to share. 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

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He wore a hubcap as a halo.

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But the green was so green and the blue was so blue. I was so I and you were so you. The crisis was light as a feather. It was hell, it was swell, it was fun.

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1: Large as life.
0: The ghost of Anne Boleyn walks, I declare.
1: I declare.
0: Poor Anne Boleyn was once King Henry's wife.
1: King Henry's wife.
0: Until he made the headsman Palmer head.
1: Palmer head.
0: Oh, yes, he did a wrong long years ago.
1: Years ago.
0: She comes by each night

0: for having spilt her gore. And just in case the X-Men wants to give her an encore, she has her head tucked underneath her arm.
1: Centuries think it's a football that she carries in. And when they've had a few, they ask, is Army going to win?
2: One, two, three, hi.
1: They think it's a

0: Caught King Henry, he was in the castle bar, says he.
1: Are you Jane Seymour, Anne Boleyn, or Catherine Parr? How sweet, Sam Ferrier. Can I tell who you are? You see, you have your head tucked underneath your arm. Card that woman, card her.
2: Among the drafty corridors for miles and miles she goes. She often gets cold, poor thing, it's colder when it blows. And it's awfully awkward for the queen to

0: Apropos Frauenstimmen. 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Hier ist ein kleines Fundstück aus dem amerikanischen Radio.
1: Oh, I'm so disappointed. I had my heart set on the Korean classical music. Oh, I've got an idea. If I can't sing at the Metropolitan, maybe I can give a concert in Carnegie Hall.
2: Sure, Carnegie Hall. What will you play? A musical song?
1: Yes.
2: After all, you can't expect it. What did you say?
1: I said yes. I'll play a musical song. As a matter of fact, I brought my saw with me.
2: Oh, no, this is a bad dream.
1: Would you like to hear me play it?
2: Just a moment. You're Marlene Dietrich, aren't you?
1: Yes.
2: Well, that part isn't a dream. And you say you play a musical saw?
1: Mm-hmm.
2: Now I've heard everything. All right, we'll let you play your saw.
1: Just let me get ready.
2: Go ahead, music lovers. Here is something that you'll never believe. Marlene Dietrich playing a musical saw. Downbeat, Maestro Laval. Start sawing, Miss Dietrich. Timber!

you tied me up slow with your vine stuff. It takes a few years, but they break bones. It takes a few months, but our bones heal. We're stronger, we tell